world, there's a fortune to make. 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Can you feel the heat? Spin the wheel, there's a fortune to take.

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You are not here to make them money. 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Do not beg, do not bow, do not curtsy.

0: Welcome back to the Sweeney Todd Show. Thank you for watching. And we'll see you next Sunday for our New Year's show. For now, please welcome the great band
1: Crazy Dolls and the Bollocks and their new song, Country Lady. Happy holidays, everybody, and God bless.

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1: And I'll kill anyone who dares to go against me.
2: What happens when demented people play with powerful toys?

0: completely different.
1: And I'll kill anyone who dares to go against me.
2: What happens when demented people play with powerful toys?

0: All right. Let me start that tune here and see what's going. Press the little start button here and the record button here. Make sure you press the record button now. Right. Start already. Yeah, man. And this is sounds up. Sound like it start already.
1: That's big man, start. The tune starting now.
0: Just hold on a minute, listen to me. Right, till it start. Develop, man. Boss man, if you attack so much, we're not going to hear it, you know. Alright, remember the plan, man.

0: till it done. It done to rotted.
1: Yeah, it done and all known in the drum pan it yet. Chow rotted.
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0: dough. 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
1: What I'm doing?
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0: happen, like things just be going on, and then like 24/7 you think about the girl and stuff like that. And then you like, if you do something wrong, you're like, oh, did she hate you? Like, you want to know what they think.
1: So what she feels, what she feels is important to you.
2: Right.
1: Huh?
0: Yeah.
1: Why?
0: Because I want her to still love me, but I know she still like me because, you know, a little eye contact. Because I don't know her no more, but.
1: Oh, you talking about somebody. You know somebody.
0: No.
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1: Ok. Here we go. 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

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You know what I'm saying? Stop the architects of fear. You know what I'm saying? We gotta do this now. Now is the time. I got all the information we need. I got everything we need. We just gotta be swift, in and out. If we don't do it now, we'll never do it. So it's now or never. You know what I'm saying? You ready? You with me or what? Aight, let's go then. Let's go. There's no turning back. Now you gotta make your move. Time.

advice that I seldom ever took, but your head never shook. 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Both knowing you were right, never shook a lever right, just gave me that look. That's love. When I had to learn the hard way and you would let me fall, but never did it out of spite. That's love. You told me never burn a bridge, if you build it then you need it, whether river or brook. And here we are again and across the path. Dog wins our friendship strongest last, but our strength lies in our first thoughts to laugh at the things that bring most hurt hearts to clash. Fought past the bull, beef bouts and brawls, passing pettiness, blame games and all. Had a few years, time out to chill, but knowing when you need space means you feel with love.

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I've been waiting to find another creative being to make, share, coexist, co-create, said he. Talked about Mars missions, ambiguity, ambitions, empathy,

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1: U.S. military official safe.
2: Iraqi official safe.
1: U.S. military official safe.
2: Iraqi official safe. Turn Iraqi official now and censoring or monitoring what you're saying.
1: Catch this.
2: The smart bomb.
1: Catch this.
2: The smart bomb. 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
0: Anything that's going to confuse us, they'll throw at us.
2: Live from Baghdad.
3: The Iranians reported hearing planes flying over the Iraqi city.
2: Live from Baghdad.
3: Allied air attacks continue with new reports of stepped up bombing.
2: The smart bomb.
3: Once again updating the Gulf War. Witnesses say smoke from explosions rose into the air at 30-minute intervals.
0: Anything that's going to confuse us, they'll throw at us.
2: Iraqi official safe.
1: U.S. military official safe.
2: Iraqi official safe.
1: U.S. military official safe.

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1: 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Your travel will end in an hour. We hope you will appreciate this moment.

to the Wurundjeri people, the Bunurong, the Yoruba Yoruba, where we station. Devout shout to the Kulin nation, survivors of genocide and displacement in this modern day playpen. Too many fail to pay rent, not facing the urgency for decolonization. Music, the levitating force, of course, force from the core, giving you more. VJX phenomenon, explore. Come on, feel the vibration, keep the lightning enlightened, keep it.

you're none of us. Decide or reside with the sufferers. Align or deny all the regulars. Revive and survive, you are one of us. Breaking the chains to be glorious. Sibius, the Libyus. We holding our wings, please copy us. The road to my dreams are perilous. Watch over me.

Zugzwang. A term used by chess players for when it is a player's turn to move, and whatever move he makes, it will result in the loss, the total loss of the game. The classic example of a Zugzwang occurred in the game Milosevic versus Samish back in the 1920s when Samish resigned. Later analysis has shown that his position was not completely irretrievable.

praise unto the Most High. King Selassie, so me assure you. All God bless you, roll up your hand to the sky and say, Jah Rastafari live and will never die.

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Everywhere she go, them to live must follow after. Deep neurosis of fear of the stranger. But in the

stay here tonight. You're gonna speak to everybody. You're gonna joke with everybody tonight.